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1: 14 and I'm thinking about God again. In the back of our car, everyone is so far from me. 17 and I'm feeling so out of place. I've been

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1: 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You sure you could keep up?